0: Radio Superfly.
1: A man wants to work for his pay. A man wants a place in the sun. A man wants a gal

on their minds. 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

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All I wear is crop tops, you can tell I'm in the gym. Yeah, shot a trim, made them cut off

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This is Tom from Jungle. I just want to say a massive thank you to everyone at Radio Superfly for spinning our records since day one. They've always been an amazing support, so please support them, listen to their station, and hopefully we'll see you real soon.

0: 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Take these, hit this, sip some.
1: Lose control.
0: Baseline

Ignorance is bliss. 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
4: Hey, I'm here, people. I'm here. Hey, there's a few things I must address. Let's get into emotional being. I mean, you know, we all have emotions. We all emotional beings, right? Now, let's say you got a Justice Cyber born, which is a job. And at one point, you had a passion. But now, since certain circumstances arose, you had to take a back seat. And in your mind, it was only for a moment. 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
0: 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It's a good feeling. Word. It's in the atmosphere, man. Killer Priest, the trilogy. You know what I mean? 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
0: 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Turn them up.
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0: 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Skipping, skating, still on dates with the all blue Eagles. 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
1: That's old ass nigga, man. Old ass rims, man. 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Nigga, where the foreign's at?
2: Hey, who that? That's Chill right there. Hey, what up, Chill?
1: That nigga probably smoking stress.
2: Yeah, fuck that nigga, man.
1: Old ass nigga trying to rap and shit, nigga.
2: Motherfucking rims is clean, though. 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

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For mothers and fathers and dead niggas. For non-conformers, one-hitter quitters. For Tyson types and Che figures. 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Let's make something happen. 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For non-conformers, one-hitter quitters. For Tyson types and Che figures. 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Let's make something happen. 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

leash. 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

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Somebody pulls out a big fat gun. 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Shoot him down, he's the one with the hands and blood. Shoot him down, he ain't no good.

and a whole lot of other musicians and artists that are out there today, you know. And they hear these compliments, they say, wow, it must have been really great. So they get fat and satisfied, and they get lost, and they forget about the actual talent that they have, and they start living too.